0: When you're missing home, only know you love her when you let her go.
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0: That was a David Bowie song. Okay, but here's another one I could screw up.
1: What is it?
0: Am I gonna do this by myself?
1: Yeah, you should do it by yourself. Do it by yourself.
0: Okay, well, I think I'll try it in a different key. I'll try it in the normal key.
1: Yeah.
0: If it sounds bad, these people are just gonna have to wait.
2: Estás escuchando la radio alternativa de Guadalix de la Sierra. Estás escuchando Radio Guadalix.